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1: This is Records and Rock Stars with Jeff Woods.
2: You know, I had two so-called intimate and interactive moments with this next band and their singer. One was in a Calgary studio in 1993 for a one-off single credited to the following bands: The Tragically Hip, Crash Vegas, Hot House Flowers, Daniel Lanois, and Midnight Oil. All of those artists are part of that first Another Roadside Attraction tour. They converged in Calgary to do a song called Land, a song to protest the logging industry's clear-cutting of old-growth forest in BC. The song was blah, but the cool part was they all stuck around when Midnight Oil played live during the day in a recording studio, and a guy interviewed them. It wasn't me. But my wife leaned into my ear and said, "That's your job." And she was so on the ball because, yes, eventually. But before that could happen, I ended up working in the record business, and one day it was my job to go and pick up Midnight Oil lead singer Peter Garrett to take him to do his interviews. It was 10 years earlier on tour in Australia's outback from 1986. He was playing to remote Aboriginal communities and seeing firsthand the seriousness and the issues in health and living standards. That's when he co-wrote the song intended to shine light on the fact that people were being removed from the lands on which they were born. And so his words, "It belongs to them, let's give it back." Talking about the number one rock song from the summer of 87 called "Beds Are Burning."
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7: A special weather statement is still in effect for Northern Huron County for tonight, with strong winds, heavy rain, and thunderstorms expected. Weather for tonight, showers, maybe even thunderstorms, with a low down to 14. Tomorrow, a chance of showers, a high hitting 18. Tomorrow night, lingering showers, a low of 11. On Friday, cloudy with a chance of showers, a high of 21.
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7: A special weather statement is still in effect for Northern Huron County for tonight, with strong winds, heavy rain, and thunderstorms expected. Weather for tonight, showers, maybe even thunderstorms, with a low down to 14. Tomorrow, a chance of showers, a high hitting 18. Tomorrow night, lingering showers, a low of 11. On Friday, cloudy with a chance of showers, a high of 21.
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5: A special weather statement is still in effect for Northern Huron County for tonight, with strong winds, heavy rain, and thunderstorms expected. Weather for tonight, showers, maybe even thunderstorms, with a low down to 14. Tomorrow, a chance of showers, a high hitting 18. Tomorrow night, lingering showers, a low of 11. On Friday, cloudy with a chance of showers, a high of 21.
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4: A special weather statement is still in effect for Northern Huron County for tonight, with strong winds, heavy rain, and thunderstorms expected. Weather for tonight, showers, maybe even thunderstorms, with a low down to 14. Tomorrow, a chance of showers, a high hitting 18. Tomorrow night, lingering showers, a low of 11. On Friday, cloudy with a chance of showers, a high of 21.
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0: 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Good morning. My name is Zarek. Hopefully you're having a great day so far. It's 5:37. The rain is coming down. Special weather statement in effect for our area. Strong winds, heavy rain, and thunderstorms early this morning. Continuing throughout the morning. Currently 14, high of 17. Dropping down to 11 tonight. And hey, coming up on the show for today, it's Thursday, my dudes. That's right, all new Why'd You Research That? All new Founded on Marketplace, Topic Du Jour at 7:10, Google It Trivia at 7:20, of course, ENN at 7:50. Cool days of the week. Today is Thursday, which means it is Thrilled About It Thursday. All the fun stuff that's going on your weekend, tell me all about it. I want to know. Be a little braggadocious. Of course, we have cool birthdays and our daily affirmations right after. So, it's going to be a great day today. All that and more right here on Cool.
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0: Cool 94.5. Good morning. My name is Zarek. Happy to be hanging out with you. It is a heavy, thunderstormy day today here in Paradise. Currently 14 degrees, high of 17, dropping down to 11 tonight. And hey, coming up on the show for today, looks like not everyone is on board with the underage social media ban. In case you didn't know, there's some new federal legislation being proposed that would ban apps like Snapchat, TikTok, Instagram, Facebook from people under the age of 16. However, there are some big protests going on in PEI. The youngins are not very happy about it. We're going to talk about that a little bit later. Looks like Pizza Hut is changing hands again. The franchise has been sold for an astonishing $2.7 billion. I'll tell you to whom, I'll tell you why, I'll give you all the information on that. And then later after that, in some countries, it is expensive to talk trash online. Now, I admittedly do not know much about the nation of Morocco, but I didn't know that apparently it's illegal to insult people. Like, just across the board in general. And some guy was fined 10,000 dirhams, which is the equivalent of about 1,500 bucks Canadian, because he wouldn't stop talking trash about a certain soccer coach for his favorite team. All that and more right here on Cool.
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1: 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If thinking about your finances fills you with anxiety, you're not alone. A new report from United Way Canada shows 60% of Canadians reported feeling anxious when thinking about their personal finances. United Way Bruce Gray Executive Director Francesca Dobbin says that reflects what they're seeing locally, with so many people struggling to make ends meet.
2: The United Way in Bruce Gray is seeing an incredible demand on our programs. We're seeing it on our partner programs, such as food banks, meal programs, around trying to meet basic needs. We have a challenge in our utility assistance program.
1: Dobbin says nearly 3 out of 4 households using the utility assistance program in 2026 are first-timers. Grey Bruce Public Health has issued an alert after 3 suspected overdoses since the start of the week. The health unit says they happened in Owen Sound and Chatsworth on Monday and Tuesday, with fentanyl the suspected substance in 2 of the cases. People who use drugs are encouraged to have naloxone on hand, as well as a sober friend who can administer it and call for help in an emergency. The memorial entrance at Galbraith Field in Wingham is now in storage after being carefully taken down earlier this week. The landmark had been deemed unsafe after being hit by a vehicle late last month. Morris Turnberry Mayor Jamie Heffer says the decision was not taken lightly, pointing to both safety concerns and the memorial's importance to the community.
3: The structural damage that occurred when it was struck made it unsafe to leave as it was, and so we've taken it down. We've been very careful in that process. We've cataloged all the parts and are storing them until we decide on its future.
1: Municipal staff say the memorial, originally built in 1928, had already been showing signs of deterioration before the collision, and officials had previously reviewed repair options. The Wingham and District Hospital Foundation has received a 5-figure donation to help the hospital get a new ultrasound machine. The Leland and Thora Vance Fund made the over $85,000 donation. The pair were dedicated members of the Wingham community, known not only for their local pharmacy business, but also for their commitment to giving back. In a bid to reduce reliance on the Strait of Hormuz, G7 leaders have embraced Canada's bid to become an energy superpower. CBC News says before the war in Iran, 20% of the world's crude oil came through the strait, but Prime Minister Mark Carney says recent events have demonstrated the need to diversify. For more on these and other stories, go to CKNXNewsToday.ca.
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1: Toronto blanked the Boston Red Sox 3-0 last night after the Blue Jays placed scheduled starter Max Scherzer on the injured list. The 41-year-old right-hander landed on the 10-day list for the second time this season due to back spasms. Braden Fisher took his place, getting the first 4 outs. Andrés Giménez had 2 hits, an RBI, and 3 steals, and Vladimir Guerrero Jr. drove in 2 runs. Treya Savage gets the start for the second game in the set tonight. Canada's head coach says captain Alphonso Davies will be available for the country's World Cup game against Qatar in Vancouver today. Davies has not played since early May when he suffered a hamstring injury. He has been following return-to-play protocols since joining the national squad in Edmonton at the end of last month. Yesterday's World Cup game saw Austria beat Jordan 3-1 and Panama fall to Ghana 1-0.
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1: Heavy showers will come to an end this morning, then cloudy with a chance of showers, a windy high of 17. Tonight, slight chance of showers early this evening, clearing overnight, a low of 11. Tomorrow, mainly cloudy, a high of 21. Right now, it's 14.
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Cool 94.5. Good morning. My name is Eric. Happy to be hanging out with you. Sorry for my mysterious absence yesterday, but don't you worry. It won't be happening. Well, it will be happening tomorrow. I'm here and then I'm starting my early weekend. But either way, it's currently 14 degrees, high of 17. Some severe thunderstorms going on right now. But hey, we'll get through it, right?

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1: The founder of the LGBTQ dating app Grindr recently listed his Hollywood Hills home for nearly $15 million, but the photo in the listing is what the house looked like 10 years ago.
2: Diddy Combs got his release date moved up again. He's doing time right now at Fort Dix in New Jersey. Diddy is reportedly still facing upwards of 70 civil lawsuits across the country. I don't know, if I was facing 70 lawsuits, I'd just stay in prison. I think, but this is big because between Diddy's release and the Strait of Hormuz opening, the oil is going to be flowing like never before.
3: Well, everyone's excited because it's the New York Knicks championship parade. After the parade, the Department of Sanitation will clean up over 40,000 pounds of confetti. They'll either start at the cleanup at 5 in the morning or get a giant leaf blower and make it New Jersey's problem.
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0: He's sharing all his shower thoughts with us. But if you're picturing him showering, that's on you. Pervert. 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

Alice Cooper on Cool 94.5. I almost said School 94.5. That was Schools Out on Cool. There we go, Eric. My name's Eric. Happy to be hanging out with you. And today is the day we have posted our newest pet of the week. Head on down to cool945.ca, click the pet of the week tab, and take a look at Deja the cat, a very exotic name for an exotic animal. Here's the Jay Giles Band. It's Centerfold on Cool.

0: Looks like not everyone is on board with the underage social media ban. Cool 94.5. Good morning. You just heard Jay Giles with Centerfold. It's 6:23. Special weather statement in effect for our area. Strong winds, heavy rain, thunderstorms should be tapering off later this morning. So in case you didn't know, there's some new federal legislation being proposed that would ban apps like Snapchat, TikTok, and Instagram from people under the age of 16. And to us adults, that may sound fantastic. However, some of the youngins aren't taking it very well. For some reason, specifically in PEI, where kids are actually protesting this bill, these kids say, well, they have friends that they met online that they only talk to online, and the bill would cut them off from them. Some kids say they learned skills from social media, including one kid who said he learned how to ski from social media. So, as with everything in life, nothing is 100%, and there are positive aspects and negative aspects. Although, personally, I found that it's mostly the adults with dumb comments and awful takes that I see day in and day out. So, personally, I don't believe for a second that getting all the kids off social media will somehow make it better for us. There's still all the weirdos on there, too, you know?
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1: With an update from CKNXNewsToday.ca, I'm Miranda Chant. If thinking about your finances fills you with anxiety, you're not alone. A new report from United Way Canada shows 60% of Canadians reported feeling anxious when thinking about their personal finances. United Way Bruce Gray Executive Director Francesca Dobbin says that reflects what they're seeing locally, with so many people struggling to make ends meet.
2: The United Way in Bruce Gray is seeing an incredible demand on our programs. We're seeing it on our partner programs, such as food banks, meal programs, around trying to meet basic needs. We have a challenge in our utility assistance program.
1: Dobbin says nearly 3 out of 4 households using the utility assistance program in 2026 are first-timers. Grey Bruce Public Health has issued an alert after 3 suspected overdoses since the start of the week. The health unit says they happened in Owen Sound and Chatsworth on Monday and Tuesday, with fentanyl the suspected substance in 2 of the cases. People who use drugs are encouraged to have naloxone on hand, as well as a sober friend who can administer it and call for help in an emergency. The memorial entrance at Galbraith Field in Wingham is now in storage after being carefully taken down earlier this week. The landmark had been deemed unsafe after being hit by a vehicle late last month. Morris Turnberry Mayor Jamie Heffer says the decision was not taken lightly, pointing to both safety concerns and the memorial's importance to the community.
3: The structural damage that occurred when it was struck made it unsafe to leave as it was, and so we've taken it down. We've been very careful in that process. We've cataloged all the parts and are storing them until we decide on its future.
1: Municipal staff say the memorial, originally built in

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5: At the World Cup yesterday, Austria topped Jordan 3-1. Portugal ended up with a disappointing 1-1 draw against the Democratic Republic of Congo. England managed to get past Croatia 4-2. Ghana scored a late goal to steal a 1-0 thriller from Panama. And in the final game yesterday, Colombia handled business with a 3-1 win over Uzbekistan. Canada plays Qatar in Vancouver later today. After placing scheduled starter Max Scherzer on the injured list, the Toronto Blue Jays went on to shut out the Red Sox 3-0. Scherzer has been benched for the second time this season due to back spasms. Treya Savage goes to the mound for the Jays tonight in Game 2 of the set. In the WNBA, New York got past Chicago 96-95, and Dallas fell to Golden State 91-80.
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5: Heavy showers will come to an end this morning, then cloudy with a chance of showers, a windy high of 17. Tonight, slight chance of showers early this evening, clearing overnight, a low of 11. Tomorrow, mainly cloudy, a high of 21. Right now, it's 14.
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Good morning. My name is Eric, and hey, we're still doing our Dads That Rock contest. We're a little bit later, probably about an hour and a half from now. I'm going to give you today's Daily Dads Rock winner, who will win a gift certificate package containing a $50 gift card from BMR Lease Lumber in Goderich and Rock and Duke's Pet Supplies in Listowel, Walkerton, Owen Sound in Mount Forest. Tomorrow, we are announcing the grand prize winner of that Clearwater Design kayak and paddle from our friends at Tigwell Motorsports in Alvanley. Make sure you're listening for that.

0: Stone Temple Pilots on Cool 94.5. It's a rainy one today, currently 14 degrees, high of 17 today. It's 6:44, and they're saying that this thunderstormy weather should be tapering off as the morning continues.
1: While you're struggling to buy eggs, a grant from a prestigious school was gifted for this.
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0: Well, looks like we have more in common with flies than we thought. Over at the University of Missouri, I guess they've run out of things to take a look at because now they're studying fruit flies. And they're doing research with the fruit fly's relationship with alcohol. They found that if you offer a male fruit fly a choice between food soaked in alcohol and food not soaked in alcohol, the fly will choose the non-alcoholic food if he's recently mated. However, if he's rejected by a female, he'll go for the alcohol, just like you, your dad, and your Uncle Dave. The researchers thought at first that all fruit flies want booze. No, just the sad ones, because there aren't any fruit fly support groups out there, so we need to get that going for them.
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1: Good morning. It's 6:52. It's 14 degrees. You just heard Elton John with Rocket Man. My name is Eric, and starting off strong in the land of the Zuck, surprisingly, it is still available. Over in Marnock, someone is selling a 2010 Chrysler 300. I mentioned this a couple weeks ago. As I always say, it looks like a Phantom until a Phantom pulls up. Needs some work on the motor, but otherwise in perfect condition. Only $2,500, and I'm shocked nobody's nabbed it yet. Moving on to Clinton, someone is selling a 75-inch smart TV. It is on brand and features built-in Roku TV. I don't really know what that is, but the listing says that the thing works fine, other than the backlight that needs to be repaired. It's a 75-inch smart TV, and this dude's selling it for $160. You're not finding a deal like this ever again. Finally, this one's sketchy, and I don't even know if it's legal. Honestly, someone in Wellesley is selling uranium ore. Is he allowed to do that? He boasts it's Canadian uranium from Silver Crater Mine. It's apparently rare. It can only be found at 5 locations around the world, and yes, it's radioactive. Prices start at $5 for the smallest ore to $200 for the biggest one. And I don't know about this one. Maybe don't buy radioactive things off Facebook Marketplace. That's all for Found It on Marketplace for today. Join me again next Tuesday for some more local treasures.
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5: The Ride for Dad is an annual event, and joining me now is Tracy Bell, the organizer for the 25th anniversary flag relay for the Ride for Dad. And you're going Wingham to Winnipeg this year. Tell us a bit about it.
6: We have 6 women who are involved with Ride for Dad across Canada, riding from Wingham to Winnipeg to drop off the flags with the Winnipeg chapter. The Ride for Dad is a prostate cancer fundraiser. We raise money for research and awareness, and the purpose is to raise awareness primarily among women to get women to push their men to have a PSA test, which is simply a blood test to check the prostate antigen level, and then go from there. And while it is a very difficult subject, we managed to make it a very fun day at all of our rides across the country.
5: And what's the day that this ride is taking place?
6: The 26th of July, back on August the 2nd. You can find us at ridefordad.ca. We're going to have our schedule published every day on our Facebook page, and you can follow us along on Facebook.
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1: With an update from CKNXNewsToday.ca, I'm Miranda Chant. The worst of the rain is behind us, but the wind is just getting started. Environment Canada expects winds to gust up to 90 kilometers an hour throughout the day. The strong winds come after a cold front packing heavy rain and some thunderstorms passed through midwestern Ontario overnight. The rain will taper later this morning, but we could still see a shower later in the day. Drier conditions are forecast for tomorrow when it will be mainly cloudy with a below seasonal high of 21. The memorial gates at Galbraith Field in Wingham have been carefully dismantled and placed into storage after being deemed unsafe. The designation came after the memorial was structurally damaged when a vehicle crashed into it last month. Morris Turnberry Mayor Jamie Heffer says each stone was carefully marked, cataloged, and removed by hand so the memorial can potentially be reconstructed in the future.
2: They're safe where they are. They can be there until we make a decision. As far as going forward, very difficult. How do you rebuild something that's that important? Can we rebuild it exactly the same? That's a question that will have to be answered.
1: Heffer says council is yet to formally discuss what comes next, but options could include rebuilding the structure or creating a new monument to replace it. The Wingham and District Hospital is another step closer to acquiring a new ultrasound machine. The hospital foundation received an $85,000 donation to help buy the critical equipment. It came from the Leland and Thora Vance Fund administered through the Kitchener-Waterloo Community Foundation. The Vances are well known in the community, having run the local pharmacy for many years. A new report from United Way Canada shows 60% of Canadians have anxiety when thinking about their finances. United Way Bruce Gray Executive Director Francesca Dobbins says that is certainly the case locally with so much demand on the assistance programs they offer. She says nearly 3 in 4 households using the utility assistance program this year were first-timers.
3: Which is putting huge financial pressure on the program, which just tells us what's really happening out there around affordability, around people trying to meet their food needs, their basic needs, just to stay warm, stay housed, and have food on the table.
1: Additionally, Dobbins says the report shows in January and February of last year, the United Way provided $5,500 in utility support, while this year they've provided over $23,000. For more on these and other stories, go to CKNXNewsToday.ca.
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1: Toronto blanked the Boston Red Sox 3-0 last night after the Blue Jays placed scheduled starter Max Scherzer on the injured list. The 41-year-old right-hander landed on the 10-day list for the second time this season due to back spasms. Braden Fisher took his place, getting the first 4 outs. Andrés Giménez had 2 hits, an RBI, and 3 steals, and Vladimir Guerrero Jr. drove in 2 runs. Treya Savage gets the start for the second game in the set tonight. Canada's head coach says captain Alphonso Davies will be available for the country's World Cup game against Qatar in Vancouver today. Davies has not played since early May when he suffered a hamstring injury. He has been following return to play protocols since joining the national squad in Edmonton at the end of last month. Yesterday's World Cup game saw Austria beat Jordan 3-1 and Panama fall to Ghana 1-0.
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1: Heavy showers will come to an end this morning, then cloudy with a chance of showers, a windy high of 17. Tonight, slight chance of showers early this evening, clearing overnight, a low of 11. Tomorrow, mainly cloudy, a high of 21. Right now, it's 14.
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Def Leppard on Cool 94.5. Good morning. My name is Eric. I apologize for my mysterious absence yesterday, but hey, African Lion Safari is Canada's original safari adventure. Maybe that's where I was yesterday. Ooh, you'll never know. And Cool 94.5 is giving you a chance to experience it yourself by awarding family passes each day starting next Monday. 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That's 1-877-945-2855, and starting on Monday, I could be sending you and your family. Here's the tea party. It's Heaven Coming Down on Cool.

0: Tea Party on Cool 94.5. Good morning, it's Eric here, spending this very rainy Thursday here in Paradise with you. It's 7:14, 14 degrees, high of 17, special weather statement in effect. Environment Canada seems to think that later on this morning it's going to taper off a little bit.
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0: All right, here's a fun one for you. Topic du jour question of the day. What was ruined because too many people discovered it? I'll give you my answer first. The internet. I have been on the internet since the years started with a 1 and a 9. That's how long I've been on the net. And back in the day, doesn't it feel like you were expected to behave on the internet? It was treated like an actual social forum. It was treated like people are going here and they're having discussions. Being a troll wasn't even a thing back then. You were just an idiot, right? And we didn't want any idiots on the internet, but then they made it easier and easier and easier to access the internet, and now all the idiots are here. Right? So what do you think? What was ruined because too many people discovered it? Hit me up on the Palmerston Home Hardware text line. That's 1-877-945-2855.
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0: ZZ Top, sharp-dressed man on Cool 94.5. It's 7:22, 14 degrees, rainy morning, but Environment Canada is saying it's expected to taper off later this morning. High of 17 today.
1: 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Google it, Trivia with Eric.
0: All right, here is your trivia question for you, you little genius you, and this one kind of fits with a summary theme. What word describes a cut of steak containing both the T-bone and the tenderloin? I'll give you the answer after the news.
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1: With an update from CKNXNewsToday.ca, I'm Miranda Chant. If thinking about your finances fills you with anxiety, you're not alone. A new report from United Way Canada shows 60% of Canadians reported feeling anxious when thinking about their personal finances. United Way Bruce Gray Executive Director Francesca Dobbin says that reflects what they're seeing locally, with so many people struggling to make ends meet.
2: The United Way in Bruce Gray is seeing an incredible demand on our programs. We're seeing it on our partner programs, such as food banks, meal programs, around trying to meet basic needs. We have a challenge in our utility assistance program.
1: Dobbin says nearly 3 out of 4 households using the utility assistance program in 2026 are first-timers. Grey Bruce Public Health has issued an alert after 3 suspected overdoses since the start of the week. The health unit says they happened in Owen Sound and Chatsworth on Monday and Tuesday, with fentanyl the suspected substance in 2 of the cases. People who use drugs are encouraged to have naloxone on hand, as well as a sober friend who can administer it and call for help in an emergency. The memorial entrance at Galbraith Field in Wingham is now in storage after being carefully taken down earlier this week. The landmark had been deemed unsafe after being hit by a vehicle late last month. Morris Turnberry Mayor Jamie Heffer says the decision was not taken lightly, pointing to both safety concerns and the memorial's importance to the community.
3: The structural damage that occurred when it was struck made it unsafe to leave as it was, and so we've taken it down. We've been very careful in that process. We've cataloged all the parts and are storing them until we decide on its future.
1: Municipal staff say the memorial, originally built in 1928, had already been showing signs of deterioration before the collision, and officials had previously reviewed repair options. The Wingham and District Hospital Foundation has received a 5-figure donation to help the hospital get a new ultrasound machine. The Leland and Thora Vance Fund made the over $85,000 donation. The pair were dedicated members of the Wingham community, known not only for their local pharmacy business, but also for their commitment to giving back. In a bid to reduce reliance on the Strait of Hormuz, G7 leaders have embraced Canada's bid to become an energy superpower. CBC News says before the war in Iran, 20% of the world's crude oil came through the strait, but Prime Minister Mark Carney says recent events have demonstrated the need to diversify. For more on these and other stories, go to cknxnewstoday.ca.
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1: At the World Cup yesterday, Austria topped Jordan 3-1. Portugal ended up with a disappointing 1-1 draw against the Democratic

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2: Cool 94.5 weather.
3: Heavy showers will come to an end this morning, then cloudy with a chance of showers, a windy high of 17. Tonight, slight chance of showers early this evening, clearing overnight, a low of 11. Tomorrow, mainly cloudy, a high of 21. Right now, it's 14.
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Eddie, I won't back down on Cool 94.5. Good morning. My name is Eric. It's 7:37, like the airplane. 14 degrees, high of 17. Google it trivia. A little bit earlier, I was asking you, what word describes a cut of steak containing both the T-bone and the tenderloin? If you said the porterhouse, then you would be correct, my friend. We do Google it trivia same time every single day. Plenty of opportunities for you to feel like a genius. Topic du jour after the police walking on the moon on Cool.

0: The police on Cool 94.5. That's 7:42. It's currently 14 degrees, high of 17. Special weather statement in effect for our area. Strong winds, heavy rain, and thunderstorms should be tapering off later on in the morning.
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0: All right, topic du jour, question of the day. A little bit earlier in the show, I was asking, what was ruined because too many people discovered it? I was talking about the internet and how the internet was great before everyone knew how to get on. Back when it was difficult to get an internet connection going, that's when all the smart people were online. And then they made it easy, and then lo and behold, all of us are now on it. Got some great answers here. John says, Looney Tunes. I think it all went downhill after Mel Blanc died, personally. And you get all these actors trying to recreate his voices, and they're not as good, you know. Got a text in from Braden who says, good fishing spots always get ruined if they become popular, and that got me thinking, I feel the same way about restaurants. If you find a good restaurant, you don't tell anybody about it. If that's your new spot, you find a place with a really good, like, breakfast sandwich and a coffee, you don't tell people about that because you don't want the line to be all the way down the road, right? Topic du jour, talking about what was ruined because too many people discovered it. Got a text in here that says, thrifting. I don't even know how people thrift anymore because you walk into a thrift store and half the prices that you see are just as expensive as the stores that they initially bought the things from, right? Got a text in here that says a lot of nice, quiet beaches got totally ruined once they started blowing up on social media. Yeah, because nobody knows how to behave on a beach. All the pollution that you see, all the candy wrappers and empty drink cans. Yeah, if I find a nice beach, I'm not telling anybody about that either. Hey, join the conversation. 1-877-945-2855 is the Palmerston Home Hardware text line. Topic du jour, question of the day. Tell me something that was ruined because too many people discovered it.
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1: Good morning. I'm field reporter Fernando Jaguar with your ENN breaking news. A bit of good news in a world of horror. Bonnie Tyler, the beloved 75-year-old singer of such hits as Total Eclipse of the Heart, has finally awoken from a coma after a heart attack she had a month ago. I didn't even know she was in a coma. I didn't even know she had a heart attack, but I'm glad she was able to hang on.
0: ENN.
1: News publication USA Today has announced something really bizarre that nobody asked for. They've teamed up with Marvel to introduce a new comic series called Spider-Man Today. You know, nothing says hello, fellow kids, quite like this. Maybe next we'll get Fox News Wolverine or TMZ Deadpool. In case you haven't had enough of these two, more paparazzi photos of Justin Trudeau and Katy Perry have been posted online of the two of them making out. Ew, I never want to see a prime minister kiss anybody ever. It would be like seeing photos of Joe Clark sucking the face off of Barbara Streisand. Nightmare fuel. And that's all in the news today. I'm field reporter Fernando Jaguar, and may God help us all.
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1: With an update from CKNXNewsToday.ca, I'm Miranda Chant. A well-known war memorial in Wingham has been carefully removed and packed away after being deemed unsafe. The memorial entrance gates to Galbraith Field were taken down on Tuesday. It came weeks after a vehicle crashed into it, causing structural damage. Each stone was marked, cataloged, and removed by hand to preserve the materials for possible future reconstruction or reuse. Council's not decided what the long-term future of the site will be, with options including rebuilding the original structure or developing a new memorial. In our daily poll question powered by Walkerton Toyota, we're asking what you would like to see happen to the memorial. Answer at cknxnewstoday.ca/poll. There have been three suspected drug overdoses since the start of the week, prompting Grey Bruce Public Health to issue an alert. The overdoses were reported in Owen Sound and Chatsworth Monday and Tuesday. In two of the cases, fentanyl was the substance used. The health unit is once again urging people who use drugs never to use alone, but to have a sober friend with them who can administer naloxone and call for help if needed. A local family's chipped in more than $85,000 to help get a new piece of vital equipment for the Wingham Hospital. The Leland and Thora Vance Fund donated the cash towards a new ultrasound machine. The pair were well known in the Wingham community, having owned the local pharmacy. The current state of personal finances are causing roughly 60% of Canadians anxiety. That's the findings of a United Way Canada report. United Way Grey Bruce Executive Director Francesca Dobbin isn't surprised by the findings, noting demand for utility assistance programs, not only locally but beyond, is skyrocketing.
2: Provincially, the LEAP program, which does the natural gas and electricity relief program, they have to turn their phones off at about 11 o'clock every morning because the queue is full and they will never get to the end of the queue if they keep taking calls. So they stop taking calls. That's never happened before.
1: Dobbin says nearly 3 out of 4 households using the utility assistance program this year in Grey and Bruce are brand new to the program, with an over 300% increase in funding handed out so far compared to last year. Gun control advocacy groups are urging Prime Minister Mark Carney to implement a long-awaited protection measure. The measure, a key part of legislation passed 30 months ago, would ban a person subject to a protection order from having a gun. For more on these and other stories, go to cknxnewstoday.ca.
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1: Toronto blanked the Boston Red Sox 3-0 last night after the Blue Jays placed scheduled starter Max Scherzer on the injured list. The 41-year-old right-hander landed on the 10-day list for the second time this season due to back spasms. Braden Fisher took his place, getting the first 4 outs. Andrés Giménez had 2 hits, an RBI, and 3 steals, and Vladimir Guerrero Jr. drove in 2 runs. Treya Savage gets the start for the second game in the set tonight. Canada's head coach says captain Alphonso Davies will be available for the country's World Cup game against Qatar in Vancouver today. Davies has not played since early May when he suffered a hamstring injury. He has been following return-to-play protocols since joining the national squad in Edmonton at the end of last month. Yesterday's World Cup game saw Austria beat Jordan 3-1 and Panama fall to Ghana 1-0.
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1: Heavy showers will come to an end this morning, then cloudy with a chance of showers, a windy high of 17. Tonight, slight chance of showers early this evening, clearing overnight, a low of 11. Tomorrow, mainly cloudy, a high of 21. Right now, it's 14.
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Bon Jovi on Cool 94.5. Good morning. My name is Eric. Happy to be back after my little, I wouldn't call it a vacation, my little absence yesterday. I'm going to give you 4 more minutes to get those texts in to the Palmerson Home Hardware text line. That's 1-877-945-2855. And right after Depeche Mode, we are going to be choosing our first Choose Your Cool qualifier of the day. This is Enjoy the Silence on Cool.

0: 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Okay. Today's first qualifier for Choose Your Cool is Deb Stryker of Blythe. Congratulations, Deb. Good for Deb. Don't you worry. If you entered in and you were hoping for the best, you got another opportunity at noon and at 3 o'clock and also online at cool945.ca. What are we talking about? Oh, I know what we're talking about. They say that nobody out-pizzas the Hut, but my God, apparently you can outbid for it. These billion-dollar corporations are playing hot potato with poor old Pizza Hut. First it was PepsiCo back when it was really good, then it was Yum Brands, and now for an astonishing $2.7 billion. I was reading just the other day how Pizza Hut is being sold to a private equity firm called Long Range Capital. And we all know what happens when a failing beloved franchise gets sold to a private equity firm. It means that 5 years it's going to be sold for two pennies and a used tissue or go completely out of business. It's like a homeowner versus a house flipper, right? Like, which would you buy a home from? Exactly. So, hey, don't cry too hard. At the very least, here in Wingham, we have 17 other pizza places, so you will never be short on options if the worst happens.
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0: Did you think I was done? Of course I'm not done. That was April Wine, Sign of the Gypsy Queen on Cool 94.5. And I told you earlier in the show, as I always do, that this week we are giving away our Dads That Rock prizes. We have our daily Dads Rock gift certificate packages. Each one contains a $50 gift card from BMR Lee's Lumber in Goderich and Rock and Duke's Pet Supplies in Listowel, Walkerton, Owen Sound, and Mount Forest. And it's going to be a big surprise for somebody because it is now time to announce our daily winner. Today's Dads That Rock daily winner is Greg Hopkins. Congratulations, Greg. Greg was nominated by Carmen Hopkins, who says, "My dad is always up for an activity, will help me with my truck, projects, and camping, likes to rock out in his truck, shop, and on road trips, loves to float down the river with Cool FM blaring." Hey, Carmen, yeah, you know, you gotta put the shout out to Cool FM on there. I'm not saying that's why your dad was a winner for today, but hey, I am saying that it definitely helps. So better luck next time to everybody else. We got our tomorrow's daily winner that we're going to be announcing, and then also the grand prize winner of that big bad prize from Tigwell Motorsports in Alvanley, which is a Clearwater designed kayak and paddle. So make sure you're listening around this time tomorrow morning.
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1: 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The worst of the rain is behind us, but the wind is just getting started. Environment Canada expects winds to gust up to 90 kilometers an hour throughout the day. The strong winds come after a cold front packing heavy rain and some thunderstorms passed through midwestern Ontario overnight. The rain will taper later this morning, but we could still see a shower later in the day. Drier conditions are forecast for tomorrow when it will be mainly cloudy with a below seasonal high of 21. The memorial gates at Galbraith Field in Wingham have been carefully dismantled and placed into storage after being deemed unsafe. The designation came after the memorial was structurally damaged when a vehicle crashed into it last month. Morris Turnberry Mayor Jamie Heffer says each stone was carefully marked, cataloged, and removed by hand so the memorial can potentially be reconstructed in the future.
2: They're safe where they are. They can be there until we make a decision. As far as going forward, very difficult. How do you rebuild something that's that important? Can we rebuild it exactly the same? That's a question that will have to be answered.
1: Heffer says council is yet to formally discuss what comes next, but options could include rebuilding the structure or creating a new monument to replace it. The Wingham and District Hospital is another step closer to acquiring a new ultrasound machine. The hospital foundation received an $85,000 donation to help buy the critical equipment. It came from the Leland and Thora Vance Fund administered through the Kitchener-Waterloo Community Foundation. The Vances are well known in the community, having run the local pharmacy for many years. A new report from United Way Canada shows 60% of Canadians have anxiety when thinking about their finances. United Way Bruce Gray Executive Director Francesca Dobbins says that is certainly the case locally with so much demand on the assistance programs they offer. She says nearly 3 in 4 households using the utility assistance program this year were first-timers.
3: Which is putting huge financial pressure on the program, which just tells us what's really happening out there around affordability, around people trying to meet their food needs, their basic needs, just to stay warm, stay housed, and have food on the table.
1: Additionally, Dobbins says the report shows in January and February of last year, the United Way provided $5,500 in utility support, while this year they've provided over $23,000. For more on these and other stories, go to CKNXNewsToday.ca.
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1: For later today. After placing scheduled starter Max Scherzer on the injured list, the Toronto Blue Jays went on to shut out the Red Sox 3-0. Scherzer has been benched for the second time this season due to back spasms. Trey Yesavage goes to the mound for the Jays tonight in Game 2 of the set. In the WNBA, New York got past Chicago 96-95 and Dallas fell to Golden State 91-80.
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3: Cool 94.5 weather.
1: Heavy rain ending later this morning, then cloudy with a chance of showers, a windy high of 17. Tonight, slight chance of showers early this evening, clearing overnight, a low of 11. Tomorrow, mainly cloudy, a high of 21. Right now, it's 16.
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Blind Melon, that was No Rain on Cool 94.5. This weekend is the School of Rock weekend. That's right, three song sets every hour from artists whose names start with a specific letter of the alphabet. It's like you're still in school, but not falling asleep. 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

0: The Pursuit of Happiness, that was Hard to Laugh on Cool 94.5. Good morning, my name is Eric, it's 8:42. Currently 16 degrees and it doesn't have that much further to go. Going to be a high of 17 today with rain dropping down to 11 tonight. Environment Canada calling for strong winds, heavy rain and thunderstorms throughout the morning, tapering off into the afternoon. Just be careful if you're out there with those high winds. Don't let yourself be blown over. Tomorrow's going to be a high of 21 with some cloud coverage, dropping down to 8 in the evening. Saturday is going to be a high of 20 with another chance of rain, dropping down to 9. Now, Sunday, we're getting a good one. Going to be a high of 24 with sunshine, dropping down to 13. Monday, 21 with some periods of rain, dropping down to 12. Tuesday, a mix of sun and cloud, high of 22. More of the same on Wednesday, high of 23. So, hey, it's what we like to call a mixed bag. Keep an umbrella in the car just in case.
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4: Who has a birthday on June 18th? Well, Dizzy Reed from Guns N' Roses turned 63 today. Happy birthday to him. Legendary actress Carol Kane turned 74 today. Happy birthday to her. Paul McCartney turns 84 today. Happy birthday to him. Wrestling legend Bruiser Brody would have turned 80 today. Happy birthday to him. Film critic Roger Ebert would have turned 84 today. Happy birthday to him. And last but certainly not least, Eleanor of England, the Countess of Bar, would have turned 757 today. So, if you or someone you know are celebrating a birthday, party like you're turning 757.
0: Do you have a cool birthday coming up you want to share with us? 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

Cool 94.5. That was Radiohead with Just. You heard Creep right before that. My name is Eric. I hope you're having a great rainy morning here in Paradise. It's 9:08. And a reminder that our community calendar has everything you need to figure out what's going on in the community during the weekend. 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Just

0: You know, in some countries, it's expensive to talk trash online. Cool 94.5, good morning. My name is Eric. You just heard Scandal with The Warrior. You heard Neil Young before that. It's 9:20, currently 16, high of 17 with some rain. Hey man, talking trash is one of my favorite things to do ever. From the time I learned how to use a keyboard in the late 90s to nowadays, with the entire internet being 5 websites, it's a great time to be a troll. But in some countries, it'll cost you. Especially right now being a soccer fan, where in Morocco, a fella was fined 10,000 dirhams, which is the equivalent of about $1,500 Canadian, because the courts found that him repeatedly calling a coach a donkey on Facebook constituted an insult. And in Morocco, I bet you didn't know this, in Morocco, insulting somebody is a serious offense. That's right. If you want to move somewhere where there's guaranteed no trolling online, nobody yelling at each other, none of that, go move to Morocco. You may not have freedom of speech, but you'll have freedom from jerks, that's for sure.
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Steely Dan reeling in the years on Cool 94.5. Good morning, my name is Eric, and I am happy to be spending this very rainy Thursday with you. It is now time for our daily affirmations. As always, we start off by saying that today will be a good day.

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0: Collective Soul with December on Cool 94.5. That does it for me. We done reached the end of the line for the show for today. Thank you for hanging out with me. I'm starting my weekend early now. I will not be in tomorrow. Chris from our Intrepid Afternoon show will be filling in for me, but don't you worry. As of next week, everything's going to be back to normal. So all these absences, you don't have to worry about it. I'll be with you through the full week next week. So have yourself a wonderful day, a wonderful afternoon, a wonderful evening, a wonderful night, a wonderful Friday, and a wonderful weekend, and we'll talk next time. See you later, skater.
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Hey, good morning. It's Middays with Kate on Cool. Big game tonight. Yes, Canada playing Qatar. 6 o'clock is when that match happens. I'll have some details and some stats on that match coming up.

Hey, good morning. It's Middays with Kate on Cool Canada. Big game tonight against Qatar. They're coming in. They've basically been on a 9-match unbeaten run, 3 wins, 6 draws. They had conceded more than once in only one of their previous 17 international games. Qatar has won only one of their previous 12 outings. Will left back Alphonso Davies be back in? This is the big question. Canada's head coach right now saying that their captain will be, quote, available for the game. Not that he's playing. Not that he's on the roster for tonight, that hasn't even been released yet, but he's not played since early May. He suffered that hamstring injury. The coach saying that the team will just sort of see how the match goes before determining how or if he'll put him in. So basically, if they're up, expect, you know, Alphonso to rest a little bit longer on the bench. If they're down, you know what, they may end up throwing him in. It'll just have to depend on how far down they are. But 6 p.m. tonight, let's go Canada.

good morning. It's Middays with Kate on Cool. Imagine being at this concert. Bruce Springsteen, Eddie Vedder, Bono and the Edge, as well as Stevie Wonder and Christina Aguilera, John Legend, Mark Anthony. This is a concert that's happening today. I'll have details on that coming up.

0: 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There's an old saying, hard choices make for an easy life.
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0: 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Ooh. 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
7: Cloudy today with a chance of showers, a windy high of 17. Tonight, slight chance of showers early this evening, clearing overnight, a low of 11. Tomorrow, mainly cloudy, a high of 21.
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Hey, good morning. It's Middays with Kate on Cool. So today is the grand opening of the Barack Obama Presidential Center in Chicago. Have you seen this thing? It is massive. The festivities are expected to be live streamed globally at noon. It's a library. It's a museum. It's an educational center. And Stevie Wonder, Christina Aguilera, John Lennon, Mark Anthony, The Roots, Bruce Springsteen, Eddie Vedder, U2's, Bono, and The Edge are all going to be part of this. I mean, if you haven't seen what this actual structure looks like, it's on about 20 acres in Jackson Park in Chicago. It'll officially open to the public after all these festivities are over. It's an 8-story museum tower. They'll have a replica of the Oval Office in there, an athletic facility. Yep. And a public library. Apparently, this show is an invite only, and I'm guessing our invites just, got lost in the mail.

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Hey, it's Middays with Kate on Cool. So Jon Bon Jovi recently announced that he's fully recovered from his vocal cord surgery after, I know, what was a very, very scary time for him and the band. Now he's all set to play 9 shows at Madison Square Garden in July, followed by some UK shows in August and September. Just a really big deal for him to be back out there. He's very excited to be touring again. I mean, at one point, he thought that was it. He underwent that vocal cord reconstruction surgery, which for a singer has got to be just so terrifying. He says, if I can't be great, I'm out. But thankfully, he feels good. He sounds good. He's ready to get out there and do his thing once again.

are sitting at 16 right now, still hoping to get to 17. Yeah, not much of a jump, but some showers off and on throughout the day today. Cloudy tonight. Do have a chance of showers again early in the evening. Then it should clear up. A low getting down to 11. Cloudy for tomorrow, a high of 21. Could get some showers on Saturday. Just a slight chance, though, a high of 20. Sunday is the great day. Get any gardening or maybe book a tea time. 24 and nothing but sunshine expected right now.

It's Middays with Kate on Cool. Now that the NHL season is done for the year, you know, we're starting to think about what's going to happen next year. And what will happen is the possibility of us having to pay to watch the games. I'll have details coming up.

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4: Pet of the week time brought to you by the Great Canadian Dog Food and Adopt a Pet Pet Rescue in Lucknow. We have a very cute cat here. Who is this, Kathy?
5: Well, I'm calling her Deja because she happened to wander into my yard, which is deja vu for me a lot of the times. These animals seem to find me.
6: Yeah, someone told them where to go.
5: Yeah. So anyway, she wandered in late last week and it happens that another cat just like her wandered in a few days before in our property. So I think that somebody maybe dropped these ones off.
6: Nearby.
5: Yes. Mm-hmm. And this one's in good shape and she's young. So we're going to be getting her vetted hopefully next week.
6: But you said she is also very friendly and seems to know what to do to find food or to, you know, in a home setting.
5: Yes. So. She went right to the bed as soon as I gave her the bed, right to the litter. So that's always a good sign. She doesn't seem fazed by the dogs. So that's also a good sign.
6: Yeah. She'll find herself a good forever home.
5: Yes.
4: She's liking the cuddles you're giving her, the scratching and the petting.
6: So if people want to find out about, what are we calling her again?
5: Deja.
6: Where can they go?
5: She's on our website, adoptapet.lucknow.on.ca, and our Facebook page, Adopt a Pet Pet Rescue, Lucknow, Ontario, Canada.
4: Deja, our pet of the week, brought to you by the Great Canadian Dog Food and Adopt a Pet Pet Rescue in Lucknow. 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
5: Thank you.
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13: Mostly cloudy skies today with a chance of showers. Tonight, a chance of lingering showers, a low down to 11. Tomorrow, mainly cloudy, some sun poking through, a high of 21. On Saturday, a chance of showers, a high of 20.
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It's middays with Kate on Cool. So the NHL season is over now, and there are going to be some major changes for next year. Rogers Sports and Media have renewed their exclusive Canadian NHL TV and streaming rights agreement with the league. It's a new 12-year deal. It's worth around $11 billion. Now, the agreement begins with the next season, extends right through until 2037-2038. Rogers first got those rights back in 2013. It was a $5.2 billion agreement then, and then they subleased the game to CBC. So Hockey Night in Canada could still do its thing. Well, the arrangement has now ended, so that means the NHL games will no longer be shown on CBC after more than 7 decades. I mean, you know where to go, you know where to find it, but next year you'll still be able to find games on the Rogers Own platforms such as Sportsnet, but gonna have to pay for those. But yeah, the familiar Saturday night tradition on CBC is it's gonna be done for next season.

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5: 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Come see Lease Lumber BMR in Goderich today at 121 Huckin Street off Highway 21 South.
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1: Good afternoon with an update for CKNX News Today .ca. I'm Ryan Drury. A new support care business in Huron County specializing in equine companionship will be holding its first fundraiser this month for local hospice. RG Wellness and Care was launched this year offering respite support, wellness check-ins, and animal therapy. It will hold a The Hearts and Hooves Hospice Trail Ride, Barrels, and Games fundraiser in Clinton on Sunday, June 28th. Owner Pam Siddle said there first charitable foray is for a cause that's important to them.
2: This is our first fundraiser, and we wanted to get our name out there, but also the hospices hold a special part in our hearts. Last year, we brought the horses to Huron Hospice. There was a gentleman in there that owned racehorses, and he really wanted to have horses come to Huron Hospice. So that kind of sparked an idea of why don't we offer this as well.
1: Riders for the event must register by June 20th, but the day at the Reach will be open to all, with events starting around 2 p.m. From the Canadian Press, a women's advocacy organization and several groups that support gun control are urging Prime Minister Mark Carney to implement a key facet of firearms legislation passed 30 months ago. The measure would make a person subject to a protection order ineligible to hold a firearms license while the order is in effect, allowing for firearms to be quickly removed from abusers. In a media statement, groups that support firearm control, including the National Association of Women and the Law, urged the Liberals to move the measure forward without delay. The union representing nearly 19,000 Canadian auto workers says it's bracing for the most consequential labor negotiations in its history. Contract talks between Unifor and the Detroit 3 automakers, Ford, Stellantis, and General Motors, are to kick off Monday in Toronto as their collective agreements expire in September. The latest round of bargaining comes amid difficult conditions for the sector as it copes with U.S. tariffs, uncertainty around upcoming trade talks, and the introduction of Chinese electric vehicles into Canada. When it comes to the union's priorities, its president Lana Payne says job security is paramount as nearly 6,500 jobs have been lost in the auto manufacturing sector since February of last year. Fellow officers, dignitaries, and family members are paying their respects to an OPP constable killed on the job at his funeral in Mississauga today. Constable Taran Bali was fatally struck by a vehicle last week in the northern Ontario town of Hearst as police tried to stop a man who had escaped from a hospital. The 29-year-old's funeral is not open to the public, but the OPP confirms some parts of the day are being live-streamed. 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Today we're asking, what do you think the municipality of Morris Turnberry should do with the newly dismantled Galbraith Field War Memorial? 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
4: Canada is the heavy favorite at the World Cup as they enter their matchup tonight in Vancouver against Qatar. The two countries have met once before during a friendly played in Austria back in 2022. Canada won that matchup 2-0. Kickoff is tonight at 6. Czechia against South Africa is getting underway right now. Switzerland against Bosnia and Herzegovina at 3. Late game is Mexico taking on South Korea at 9. Good pitching matchup this afternoon at Fenway as the Blue Jays take on the Red Sox. Treya Savage, the starter for Toronto, while the Bo Sox counter with Sonny Gray. First pitch at 1:35 here on AM 920 CKNX. Just the one matchup tonight in Huron County Fastball. Mitchell in Milverton begins at 8:30. And the U.S. Open is underway at Shinnecock Hills on Long Island, New York. Listowel's Corey Connors will tee off for round number one around 3:30. Sam Burns, the very early leader at 2 under par. For CKNX Sports, I'm Adam Bell.
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1: Mostly cloudy skies today with a chance of showers. Tonight, a chance of lingering showers, a low down to 11. Tomorrow, mainly cloudy, some sun poking through, a high of 21. On Saturday, a chance of showers, a high of 20. It's 16 degrees at CKNX. I'm Ryan Drury.
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13: And we're kicking off your Cool 80s Lunch with a birthday today. Happy birthday to the one and only Sir Paul McCartney. Born on June 18th, 1942 in Liverpool, England. He's got the Guinness World Record for having the most published song copyrights at 3,000. Remains a record-breaking artist to this day. Yesterday, his song, that one, was about breakfast. Have you heard this story? Yeah, it was obviously one of the most covered songs in history, but he actually came up with it in a dream and originally wrote the lyrics as scrambled eggs, oh my baby, how I love your legs, not as much as I love scrambled eggs. Thank goodness he changed and tweaked the lyrics on that one. The very first instrument he ever played was a trumpet. His father bought it him for his 14th birthday. In 1990, he played to a massive solo concert at the stadium in Rio de Janeiro, performing in front of 184,000 screaming fans. Thankfully, his life as a Beatle in the 60s prepared him for that. And he's once been arrested. Yes, Paul McCartney with a record in 1960 during their residency in Hamburg. He and Pete Best were arrested and briefly jailed after a little bit of a fight led to them lighting a condom on fire. Tisk, tisk, tisk. Yes. He's also an accomplished painter. Yeah, he's had over 70 of his paintings publicly exhibited in Liverpool. Happiest of birthdays to the one and only Sir Paul.

This is your cool 80s lunch. Today we remember the icon himself, Clarence Clemons, who passed away June 18th, 2001 at the age of 69. Of course, the legendary saxophonist for Bruce Springsteen's E Street Band. He passed away in West Palm Beach due to complications following a massive stroke he had suffered 6 days earlier. They called him the big man because, well, he wasn't short, 6'4". His powerful saxophone was just in so many great songs. Born to Run, Jungle Land. He famously shared the front cover of Bruce Springsteen's 1975 breakthrough album Born to Run with Bruce Springsteen. And of course, many collaborations as well. He worked with everybody from Lady Gaga to Jackson Brown. And how can we forget Aretha Franklin? Yes, she won a Grammy Award for Best Female R&B Vocal Performance for this song. And Clemons didn't just play on the track. He actually co-starred in the song's video. That is him riding around in that pink Cadillac, remembering Clarence Clemons on your cool 80s lunch.

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is your cool 80s lunch, remembering a day that maybe Judas Priest would like to forget. Yes, it was June 18th, 1984. They were playing at Madison Square Gardens. The crowd got a little angry at the pre-show announcer, started throwing bottles and firecrackers and anything they could find and throwing it onto the stage. He ended up ripping out $250,000 worth of seats. Yeah, they really caused a lot of damage there, completely covering the stage. In fact, when Rob Halford gets up on his Harley there to try to ride through the stage and hell-bent for leather, he actually had to drive through a massive pile of these seats to get through. Even though it really wasn't their fault, I mean, they were angry, obviously, at the announcer. The venue said they were more trouble than they were worth. $250,000 of damages and, of course, a lifetime ban for Judas Priest.

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11: Mostly cloudy skies today with a chance of showers. Tonight, a chance of lingering showers, a low down to 11. Tomorrow, mainly cloudy, some sun poking through, a high of 21. On Saturday, a chance of showers, a high of 20.

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0: This is your cool 80s lunch. So the B-52s released A Love Shack, the third single from their fifth studio album, Cosmic Thing, which came out a week later on June 27th, 1989. The song became their biggest hit. It made it all the way to number three on the Billboard Hot 100, number two on the UK singles chart. It went to number one in Australia and Ireland and New Zealand as well. And the track was actually inspired by a real rustic cabin just outside Athens, Georgia, where Kate Pearson once lived. I'll play some Love Shack for you coming up in just a couple of minutes.
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7: Died January 5th, 1965 after a short...
8: Who the hell are you?
7: Uh-oh.

It's Middays with Kate on Cool. Good afternoon. So Father's Day is coming up this Sunday. Have you had a chance to get something for Dad yet? If you're not sure what dads want, they did a survey and a study, and they think they know. See if you agree, dads. We'll get to that list coming up.

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3: You know, it's fun to take a joke about lawyers and apply it to other things like, say, the music business. Put a pin in that. Now let's get to bed. I mean, songs about bed. And as early as 1928, when one of Janis Joplin's favorite blues singers, Bessie Smith, came singing the song Empty Bed.

0: That's Bessie Smith, a record in the Grammy Hall of Fame. Now, what do you call 100 music critics at the bottom of the sea? A great start. Exhibit A, England's Mojo magazine music critic John Harris, on another song about beds, which he called stereotypically police-esque, to the point of appearing to be a self-parody. Good one, John. Then there's England's NME critic, Tony Stewart, who considered the song to be a lame expression of remorse. But Tony's songs aren't books. Sometimes they're a melody and a groove and an artistic expression. Don't be such a miserable sod. I can't find anything wrong with what is the coolest sounding song ever by the Police for my ears. I mean, I don't like reggae. I love it. And mixed with rock and with themes of love and loss, a song that ended up in the middle of side two on the second Police album, Regatta de Blanc. And rather fittingly, it also came out as the B-side to the earlier Police song, So Lonely, in Germany. It's the classic story of boy wants girl, boy gets girl, boy loses girl, whereby all boy did was make one mistake. For the record, one really big mistake. And suddenly the bed's too big without you.
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It's Middays with Kate on Cool. Hope you're having a good afternoon. Well, Father's Day is coming up. It's just around the corner. And they did a study to find out, you know, what dads actually want. See if you agree with some of the things on this list. Number one is to be able to spend time with my family and not be expected to go on a meal with my in-laws. You know, I feel like dads around are cheering on that. But you know what? Sometimes you have to combine. There's only so much time. A day off. You know what? It seems like that's also a thing on Mother's Day list, too. Just some time for yourself. Not to be nagged at, I think, is the main thing there. Going to a game. Always a good thing to do with dad. Maybe going on a hike with the family as well. Packing a cooler and going to a park, perhaps. Having a picnic. Playing a round of golf with friends or family. And a great at-home breakfast. There you go. Something that's easy to do. If you can make dad breakfast, he can have something where he feels like a king. You can't go wrong with that. So there you go. Some ideas. And if those don't work, a pressure washer, an ice cream cake, or a handmade card will always go over well, too.

Hey, good afternoon. It's Middays with Kate on Cool. A little cloudy out there right now. 15 is where we're sitting, hoping to get to 17. Still some showers off and on for this afternoon into tonight as well. But then it should clear up, dropping down to 11 for tomorrow. A bit of sunshine, a high of 21. And Saturday could get some showers, just a slight chance, though, and a high of 20. Well, school is almost done for the kids. I'm sure they're counting down the days. If you're a teacher, you 100% are. We've got our School of Rock theme weekend coming up this weekend. We're going to have three song sets every hour from artists whose names start with a specific letter of the alphabet. Classes begin Friday, June 19th at 5 p.m. It's brought to you by Beyond Wireless. You can get more details on that at coolradio.ca.

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9: Mostly cloudy skies today with a chance of showers. Tonight, a chance of lingering showers, a low down to 11. Tomorrow, mainly cloudy, some sun poking through, a high of 21. On Saturday, a chance of showers, a high of 20.
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0: Well, in case you missed the news, there is going to be a Shrek 5. Yes, Donkey and Shrek are back for another adventure.
1: Baby, come back. Any kind of fool could see there was something in everything about you. Roxy!
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0: Oh yeah, this one has them landing in jail. 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Thanks so much for hanging out. 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

A double shot of The Cure. It's Double Double Thursday on Cool 94.5. Hey, it's Chris. We're going to check in with Billy Joel after the hip and Bruce Springsteen on Cool.

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0: Cool 94.5, Duran Duran. And if you missed it earlier today, Deja is the latest cool pet of the week. 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And Deja is the latest installment. So you can check out her video at cool945.ca. That's also where we have all of the past pets of the week. So whether you're looking for a dog or a cat, maybe you just happen to lock eyes with one and think, that is the one. We got that along with the contact info for Adopt-A-Pet Pet Rescue in Lucknow at cool945.ca.
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9: The Howick Idol contest is a karaoke contest that is being held June 20th to July 5th at the Howick Community Center east of Goree. 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Qualifying night is held in conjunction with the Howick Optimus Wing Night. 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
10: Mostly cloudy skies today with a chance of showers. Tonight, a chance of lingering showers, a low down to 11. Tomorrow, mainly cloudy, some sun poking through, a high of 21. On Saturday, a chance of showers, a high of 20.
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0: Cool 94.5 with Rush. Hey, it's Chris. And man, this looked like it was a ton of fun and also kind of awesome. So it was the New York Knicks ticker tape parade for winning the championship, that first one in forever. And the awesome part was not only just how great the scenes were and how great everybody appeared to have been, very respectful and whatnot, but also somebody ordered delivery. Yeah. On video, there was one person carrying a giant bag of Chick-fil-A delivery to a spot, which on the one hand you go, who would do such a thing? But on the other, that's kind of genius. If you're going to be standing outside all day because you want to be a part of this parade, why not just get delivery pinned to your location? Huh. That is definitely something I'm sure Leaf fans are going to bank for next year. Uh-huh. Yeah, totally going to happen with this new head coach. Anyway, what could happen for you? Scoring a prize package valued at $8,000. Your next chance to qualify for Choose Your Cool coming up on Cool 94.5. Yeah, go Leafs, go.
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It is a bit of a dreary day, but you know what would be just a ray of sunshine for somebody? 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You got to be texting that word CHOOSE to the Palmerston Home Hardware Studio line. And congratulations going out to none other than Blair West. Qualifying this afternoon, joining the likes of Jen Diebel and Deb Stryker, who qualified at 8, noon, and Blair, respectively, at 3. 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You can also try online at cool945.ca, maybe qualify that way, and then cross those fingers and toes and whatever else you find might actually help you out in the grand scheme of things, because if you end up winning, you would get to choose your cool from one of these amazing prize packages, each one valued at $8,000. 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But keep in mind, time is ticking on this contest. You're going to want to qualify. Good luck.

0: 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You ever have one of those stories or situations come up where you think, oh, if I had known that, then what I know now, kind of kicking myself? This is kind of one of those things. I'm not sure if you caught it, but BMO partnered with Dollarama for their rewards program. 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I just went to Dollarama and Wingham a couple of days ago because I had to pick up a Father's Day card. Yes, you're welcome in advance, Dad. I really spared no expense. Smiles. Either way, it's just something to keep in mind if you are somebody who likes to collect points going forward.
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14: Mostly cloudy skies today with a chance of showers. Tonight, a chance of lingering showers, a low down to 11. Tomorrow, mainly cloudy, some sun poking through, a high of 21. On Saturday, a chance of showers, a high of 20.
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0: Cool 94.5, and no doubt Canada's going to be feeling the love this afternoon, or this evening, I guess, depending on your time zone. Well, they're going to be taking on Qatar in the World Cup. The match is happening out in BC, so it will be around 6 o'clock our time, roughly 3 o'clock theirs, because that's how math and time zones work. But they could gain some ground in that bracket, because Qatar, even though they're supposed to be a little bit lower as far as the tiers or standings go, they did tie the Swiss. And now Switzerland are in action this afternoon, so we'll get a bit of an update as far as how that match is looking with news, sports, and weather. But things could be looking up for Canada, and it sounds as though Alphonso Davies will end up taking to the pitch. We'll get more on all that, like I said, after Quiet Riot. They're next on Cool.
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1: 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The recent community volunteer income tax program hosted by the Bruce County Public Library returned over $1 million to local residents. According to a press release from the library, the program, which is offered through participating library branches annually, delivered another successful tax season for Bruce County residents this year. Throughout March and April, the free tax filing service provided to residents was active across five of the Bruce County Public Library sites. Volunteers helped residents file 521 income tax returns, connecting individuals and families with more than $1.2 million in tax refunds and benefits, including GST credit and Canada Child Benefit. The Bruce County Public Library works with many local partners to make the program happen, including 211 Ontario, Bruce Gray Poverty Task Force, and Bruce County Human Services. Many other services benefiting residents are offered at the local libraries. For more information on those, visit the library website at library.brucecounty.on.ca. Charges have been laid after an incident that brought a large police presence to Huron-Kinloss earlier this week. South Bruce OPP were called about an altercation at a home on Amberlee Beach Road around 2:45 a.m. on Tuesday. A man took off from the home, which led police to block off an area as officers searched for the individual. The OPP Aviation Unit, K-9 Unit, and Emergency Response Team joined in the search. Nearby residents were asked to report anything suspicious. A 39-year-old man was eventually arrested. He's charged with assault causing bodily harm and failure to comply with release order. Police noted the man's name is not being released to protect the identity of the victim. From CBC News, Ukraine hit a major Moscow oil refinery for a second time in a week and disrupted commercial flights at Moscow airports in one of the biggest drone attacks since Russia's all-out invasion of its neighbor more than 4 years ago, Russian officials confirmed earlier today. Images and video released by the Russian media showed massive fires raging at the Moscow oil refinery, located about 15 kilometers from the Kremlin. Thick black clouds of smoke rose over the city. The refinery is one of Russia's biggest, according to its official website, and accounts for more than a third of the fuel market out of the capital region. It was last attacked by Ukrainian drones on Tuesday, catching fire, but officials said the blaze was quickly put out then. Ukraine has repeatedly targeted Russia's oil facilities, aiming to cut Moscow's revenue for the war and make Russians feel the consequences of the ongoing invasion. Additionally, the Sheremetyevo Airport, Moscow's busiest, suspended flights and was evacuated, with some people seeking shelter in the parking area, the airport said in a statement. The restrictions were later lifted. For more on these and other stories, visit CKNXNewsToday.ca.
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4: Mike Babcock has been cleared to coach after a league investigation into his conduct with the Blue Jackets. The National Hockey League says there is no current basis to restrict the 63-year-old's employment. The investigation focused on allegations Babcock invaded players' privacy during his brief tenure in Columbus in 2023. According to TSN, talks are now progressing between Babcock and the Edmonton Oilers, the only team currently without a head coach. Jonathan Taves is expected to announce his retirement shortly. The Winnipeg Jets confirmed they have set up a media availability for tomorrow. Huron County Fastball, Milverton at home against Mitchell at 8:30. And at the U.S. Open, Rory McIlroy has emerged as the early leader in round number one. He's alone at the top at 3-under with two holes remaining. Listowel's Corey Connors just began his first round. For CKNX Sports, I'm Adam Bell.
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1: Mostly cloudy skies today with a chance of showers. Tonight, a chance of lingering showers, a low down to 11. Tomorrow, mainly cloudy, some sun poking through, a high of 21. On Saturday, a chance of showers, a high of 20. It's currently 15 degrees at CKNX. I'm Ryan Drury.
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The School of Rock weekend on Cool 94.5 kicks off tomorrow at 5, and we do have to thank Beyond Wireless, your local Rogers dealer, keeping you connected on Canada's largest and most reliable network wherever life takes you, for bringing it to you. Yeah, we're going to be starting off every hour with a 3-song set from an artist whose name begins with a specific letter of the alphabet. So, for example, if you hear the letter S, maybe it'll be these guys, the Smashing Pumpkins on Cool 94.5.

0: Cool 94.5, Neil Young and Crazy Horse. And we know your dad rocks, but we want to hear it from you. Time is ticking on this contest, though, because Father's Day is Sunday, and tomorrow morning, we'll be giving that one cool dad, the grand prize winner, a call. Maybe it'll be yours. So, like I said, there is still time. Head on over to cool945.ca, because you probably heard all week Eric awarding these daily Dad's Rock gift certificate packages, and each one contained a $50 gift card from BMR Lease Lumber Godrich and Rock and Duke's Pet Supplies in Listowel, Walkerton, Owen Sound, and Mount Forest. But tomorrow, that one cool dad will be chosen for the grand prize from Tigwell Motorsports Alvanley, a brand new Clearwater Design kayak and paddle. It's worth $1,000, and maybe that dad is your dad. But you got to tell us a little bit about him. Do that over at cool945.ca.
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3: Weather for tonight, showers likely throughout the region, a low of 11. Tomorrow, a mix of sun and cloud, a high hitting 21. Tomorrow night, clearing skies, a low of 7. On Saturday, a chance of showers again with a high of 21.
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0: Cool 94.5 with April Wine. And even though the NHL season has wrapped up, they are still grabbing headlines. So, number one, Mike Babcock was cleared by the NHL to coach again. He was under investigation with the PA kind of pushing it, but they said he can't find too much that would prevent him from coaching, so he's free to be hired to anybody who might want to hire him. That's a nudge, wink, wink, hint, hint to Oilers fans. Also, the NHL officially released the selection for the draft, and the Vegas Golden Knights, remember they were stripped of that draft pick? A lot of people thought they would get it back. It was with regards to violating the media regulations. Well, they have it officially listed as forfeited. Huh. Let's wait and see where that goes. Anyway, we'll have more with news, sports, and weather coming up after Streetheart on Cool.
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1: 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The first Hearts and Hooves Hospice Trail Ride Barrels and Games fundraiser will be held at the end of the month in what organizers hope will become an annual event. The day of horse-related events on June 28th will benefit Jessica's House Hospice in South Huron and Huron Hospice. It was organized by newly launched RG Wellness and Care, which offers equine companionship as one of its services. Owner Pam Siddle said those taking part in riding events must have their own horse and insurance, but there's something for the public there as well.
2: It's open to the public and community to come out and support whether they have a horse or not. They can come and watch. There will be live music. It's Holly Clausius and her band. They are from Toronto, so people are welcome to come out and watch the barrels from 2 p.m. till 6, and then there will also be live music.
1: The fundraiser goes at The Reach in Clinton, with events running from 2 p.m. to about 7 p.m. The Hanover and District Hospital has received a $30,000 donation from Bruce Power. The money will go toward the purchase of a new colonoscope for the Hanover and District Hospital's Surgical Services Department. In a joint media release from Bruce Power and the Hanover and District Hospital Foundation, the foundation points out that the colonoscope is a vital piece of equipment that's used every day at the hospital to perform colonoscopy procedures, helping physicians diagnose and monitor a wide range of gastrointestinal conditions. Colonoscopies are among the most effective tools available for the early detection and prevention of colorectal cancer. For more information about the Hanover and District Hospital Foundation, visit hdhfoundation.com. From the Canadian Press, a women's advocacy organization and several other groups that support gun control are urging Prime Minister Mark Carney to fully implement a key facet of firearms legislation passed 30 months ago. The measure makes a person subject to a protection order, a legal order often issued in intimate partner violence cases, ineligible to hold a firearms license while the order is in effect. The provision is intended to quickly remove firearms from the hands of abusers at the time when they are often at their most dangerous. The government says the term protection order has to be defined in regulation and record keeping, and reporting requirements must be brought into force to fully implement the change. In a media statement, groups that support firearm control urged the Liberals to move the measure forward, quote, without further delay, and to adopt regulations that define protection order broadly. Don't forget to vote in our daily news poll, the CKNX News Today Question of the Day, powered by Walkerton Toyota. Today we're asking, what do you think the municipality of Morris Turnberry should do with the newly dismantled Galbraith Field War Memorial? 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
4: Canada are heavy favorites as they enter a matchup tonight in Vancouver against Qatar. The two countries have met once before during a friendly played in Austria back in 2022. Canada won that matchup 2-0. Kickoff is tonight at 6 o'clock. Czechia and South Africa tied 1-1 earlier today. Late game is Mexico taking on South Korea at 9. The Blue Jays were able to outlast the Boston Red Sox at Fenway Park this afternoon, winning by a score of 4-3 to earn the sweep. Tommy Nance picks up the win for Toronto. Mason Fluharty the save. Vladimir Guerrero Jr. with his fourth home run of the season in the first inning. Jays will hop on a flight tonight to Chicago for a 2:20 start time tomorrow afternoon against the Cubs in a game you can hear on AM920 CKNX. Just the one matchup tonight in Huron County Fastball. Mitchell in Milverton begins at 8:30, and the U.S. Open is underway at Shinnecock Hills on Long Island, New York. Listowel's Corey Connors with a bogey on his first hole of round number one. He's on on his fourth hole right now. Sam Stevens, the very early leader at 2 under par. For CKNX Sports, I'm Adam Bell.
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1: Weather for tonight, showers likely throughout the region, a low of 11. Tomorrow, a mix of sun and cloud, a high hitting 21. Tomorrow night, clearing skies, a low of 7. On Saturday, a chance of showers again with a high of 21. It's 15 degrees at CKNX. I'm Ryan Drury.
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A double shot of Honeymoon Suite. It is Double Double Thursday on Cool 94.5. Hey, it's Chris, and these guys are going to be in Toronto in just a couple of months. It's the Foo Fighters on Cool 94.5.

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We'll get to that after your 5 o'clock funnies, the Northern Pikes, and Jet on Cool.

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I said you look so fine that I really want to make you mine. 4, 5, 6, come on and get your kicks. 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
2: Batman vs. Superman. Are you kidding me with this here now? Think about it. Bruce Wayne, billionaire, Batman, big shot, right? Shows up at a little costume party with the outfit, the little mask with the pointy ears, the utility belt, with a flashlight and a chain ladder and some pepper spray. What's he say? Stop, I'm gonna mace you. Superman. They call Superman Superman because he's a Superman. He's not from here. He's super. He jumps off a cliff. He's in Bangkok in 30 seconds. Going, I'm over here now. He's the Man of Steel. He looks at a pipe, he bends. I wish I had that X-ray vision. I'd be in Victoria's Secrets every day, just browsing.
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14: Weather for tonight, showers likely throughout the region, a low of 11. Tomorrow, a mix of sun and cloud, a high hitting 21. Tomorrow night, clearing skies, a low of 7. On Saturday, a chance of showers again with a high of 21.
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0: 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And yes, if you have not heard African Lion Safari, Canada's original safari adventure, we happen to have passes to it. A family pass. So, starting Monday, Eric on Cool Mornings will be awarding this family pass, but how you enter is by texting the word safari to the Palmerston Home Hardware studio line. 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All right, that does it for me. I am taking off for the night. Thanks so much for tuning in. It's Cool 94.5. 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

0: Some people say it's the call you don't want to make. I disagree. Hi, I'm John Tamming from Tamming Law. 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It's my job and the job of my team to simplify things, to explain, and to move towards a fair settlement as soon as possible. Please call or email us at Tamming Law. To us, it's personal.
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1: Good evening with an update for CKNXNewsToday.ca. I'm Ryan Drury. The first Hearts and Hooves Hospice Trail Ride Barrels and Games fundraiser will be held at the end of the month in what organizers hope will become an annual event. The day of horse-related events on June 28th will benefit Jessica's House Hospice in South Huron and Huron Hospice. It was organized by newly launched RG Wellness and Care, which offers equine companionship as one of its services. Owner Pam Siddle said those taking part in riding events must have their own horse and insurance, but there's something for the public there as well.
2: It's open to the public and community to come out and support whether they have a horse or not. They can come and watch. There will be live music. It's Holly Clausius and her band. They are from Toronto, so people are welcome to come out and watch the barrels from 2 p.m. till 6, and then there will also be live music.
1: The fundraiser goes at The Reach in Clinton, with events running from 2 p.m. to about 7 p.m. The Hanover and District Hospital has received a $30,000 donation from Bruce Power. The money will go toward the purchase of a new colonoscope for the Hanover and District Hospital's Surgical Services Department. In a joint media release from Bruce Power and the Hanover and District Hospital Foundation, the foundation points out that the colonoscope is a vital piece of equipment that's used every day at the hospital to perform colonoscopy procedures, helping physicians diagnose and monitor a wide range of gastrointestinal conditions. Colonoscopies are among the most effective tools available for the early detection and prevention of colorectal cancer. For more information about the Hanover and District Hospital Foundation, visit hdhfoundation.com. From the Canadian Press, a women's advocacy organization and several other groups that support gun control are urging Prime Minister Mark Carney to fully implement a key facet of firearms legislation passed 30 months ago. The measure makes a person subject to a protection order, a legal order often issued in intimate partner violence cases, ineligible to hold a firearms license while the order is in effect. The provision is intended to quickly remove firearms from the hands of abusers at the time when they are often at their most dangerous. The government says the term protection order has to be defined in regulation and record keeping, and reporting requirements must be brought into force to fully implement the change. In a media statement, groups that support firearm control urged the Liberals to move the measure forward, quote, without further delay, and to adopt regulations that define protection order broadly. Don't forget to vote in our daily news poll, the CKNX News Today question of the day, powered by Walkerton Toyota. Today we're asking, what do you think the municipality of Morris Turnberry should do with the newly dismantled Galbraith Field War Memorial? 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
4: It's a huge match for Canada at the World Cup in Vancouver. They're taking on a Qatar squad that surprised Switzerland 1-1 in their opener. Canada beat Qatar in their only meeting in a friendly back in 2022. Kickoff was moments ago. Vladimir Guerrero Jr. appears to have found his stroke. He hit his fourth home run of the season today as the Jays beat the Red Sox 4-3 to sweep their series in Boston. Jays hopping on a flight tonight to get to Chicago in time for a 2:20 first pitch tomorrow against the Cubs. Hear every game of that series on AM 920 CKNX. Here on County Fastball, Milverton at home against Mitchell at 8:30. Mike Babcock has been cleared to coach after a league investigation into his conduct with the Columbus Blue Jackets. The National Hockey League says there is no current basis to restrict his employment. The investigation focused on allegations Babcock invaded players' privacy during his brief tenure in Columbus in 2023. And Jonathan Taves is expected to announce his retirement shortly. The Winnipeg Jets confirmed they have set up a media availability for tomorrow. Taves returned to the NHL last season after sitting out 2 years while dealing with chronic immune response syndrome and long COVID. For CKNX Sports, I'm Adam Bell.
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1: Weather for tonight, showers likely throughout the region, a low of 11. Tomorrow, a mix of sun and cloud, a high hitting 21. Tomorrow night, clearing skies, a low of 7. On Saturday, a chance of showers again with a high of 21. It's 15 degrees at CKNX. I'm Ryan Drury.
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12: Weather for tonight, showers likely throughout the region, a low of 11. Tomorrow, a mix of sun and cloud, a high hitting 21. Tomorrow night, clearing skies, a low of 7. On Saturday, a chance of showers again with a high of 21.
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7: Weather for tonight, showers likely throughout the region, a low of 11. Tomorrow, a mix of sun and cloud, a high hitting 21. Tomorrow night, clearing skies, a low of 7. On Saturday, a chance of showers again with a high of 21.
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